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2: Westside Nurseries on Highway 21 in Owen Sound.
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0: Brittany, before you go, there's something I want you to have.
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2: It's 6 o'clock. Good morning. I'm Claire McCormack. Owen Sound police say over 72 hours this weekend, they laid a total of 65 charges. Police say they fielded about 200 calls for service, a higher call volume than usual. They say drugs, weapons, and proceeds of crime were seized. Police say they responded to 4 impaired driving incidents, where police say one male was found to be driving while on drugs. They say officers seized several weapons from the driver, including a sawed-off shotgun, a taser, and a prohibited knife. They say they also seized cocaine and fentanyl. He faces 26 charges. Police are thanking community members for reporting suspected impaired driving. The Kincardine Hospital redevelopment and MRI project has now reached $15.5 million as it heads towards its $18 million local share required. A couple more events are coming up in support of the effort. The Lighthouse to Lighthouse Half Marathon 5K in Kincardine takes place October 4th. It runs from the Point Clark Lighthouse to the Kincardine Lighthouse. Another event pledging money is the annual Diwali dinner. The Bruce County Museum and Cultural Center has announced the opening of the Witness Blanket, a nationally touring exhibition based on the work of artist Carrie Newman. The cedar-framed artwork uses hundreds of items collected from residential schools, survivors, churches, government, and cultural sites across Canada. Developed in collaboration with the Canadian Museum for Human Rights in Winnipeg, the exhibition highlights Newman's multidisciplinary background as an Indigenous artist, master carver, filmmaker, and author. Today and tomorrow, Georgian Bluffs will be isolating sections of its water distribution system by throttling main water valves in Oxenden. The leak detection exercise will take place between 11 tonight and 4 tomorrow morning. Residents may experience reduced water pressure or temporary fluctuations. If you get discolored water, run cold from all faucets for 4 to 5 minutes or until it runs clear. Members of Parliament are back in Ottawa today for the fall sitting. New legislation called the Building Canada Strong Act will be one major topic of discussion. It aims to streamline the project approval process and is said to include changes to the Labour Code. Canada's proposed new alliance with the EU is also expected to be debated. Time now for a check on sports.
3: I'm RJ Broadhead with the morning sports presented by RE/MAX. The Blue Jays beat AL West leading Texas, but are still 3 games out of the final wild card with 6 games remaining, putting their playoff probability at just under 5%. They visit the Orioles tonight. The Braves swept the Astros to win the NL East title. The Red Sox lost to Tampa, but still clinched a playoff spot. 7 teams remained undefeated in the NFL yesterday. The Chiefs with an OT win against the Colts. The 49ers defeated the Dolphins. The Seahawks over Arizona. The Eagles down the Titans. The Raiders beat the Chargers, the Bengals bounced the Texans, and the Vikings stayed undefeated with a win over the Bears. Chicago and Washington lost their quarterbacks, Caleb Williams to a hamstring injury, and Jaden Daniels with a dislocated left elbow, and the Commanders lost to the Cowboys. The other winners were the Patriots, Packers, Panthers, Browns, Broncos, and Saints. Tonight, the Giants visit the Rams, and the Tempo lost to New York in their final home game of the season. 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
2: A mix of sun and clouds today. 40 kilometer wind gusts, a high of 14. The UV index 6 or high. Partly cloudy tonight, still breezy, a low of 4. A mix of sun and clouds Tuesday, breezy, a high of 15. Right now it's 10 degrees in Tobermory, 8 in Walkerton, and it's 10 in Meaford and Owen Sound. I'm Claire McCormack. For all of your latest local stories on demand, Grey Bruce News, wherever you get your podcasts.
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Rihanna, Calvin Harris, We Found Love on Mix 106.5. It is 6:13 on Monday, September 21st, 6:14 now. Good morning. I'm Sarah Carmichael, and this is the Mix Morning Show. I hope you had a great weekend, not long enough like usual. Friday, Ryan and I went over to Rib Fest at the Bayshore, saw the Morgan Wallen tribute. Not bad. Really not bad. Had some ribs from Camp 31. Well, Ryan did. I'm not a rib person, but I had pulled pork and some cornbread, which was good. I had some ice cream. Saturday, I was here, and then I checked out the Cars and Coffee, which happened downtown Owen Sound as part of the Concours d'Elegance weekend. I was at the Owen Sound Attack game on Saturday night. And then I did all the usual stuff yesterday, the weekend activities. I went and got groceries. We did some laundry. And then we're back to work. Yes, lots happening this week. The quest for cash continues. Your chance to win $5,000. And this morning, I'll have a daily cash prize of $100 to give away between 7 and 8. Make sure you're listening if you have found at least one of our quest for cash signs, as it may be you I'll be looking for. And if it is, you'll have a 10-minute, 65-second window to call me back to get that $100. Keeping in mind that even if you are a daily prize winner, you still are in the running for the grand prize when the time comes for that next month. Also, I'm going to be giving away Pumpkin Fest passes and tickets for the Mix 106.5 night with the Owen Sound Attack. Of course, we're going to be celebrating birthdays and anniversaries at 8:20, so start sending those in. You can go to our website, Facebook, or the Red Bay Lodge text line, 519-376-1065. I think it's going to be a great day. I have a good feeling, especially since today is the last official summer day, because fall is going to be starting tomorrow, and it's going to feel like that today weather-wise. A mix of sun and cloud, high of 14. Here's Bruno Mars, Risk It All on the Mix. Good morning.

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0: Ariana Grande with Breathe In on Mix 106.5. It is Sarah. This is the Mix Morning Show, and we will likely see Ariana this Sunday at the MTV Video Music Awards. Those are going to be in Los Angeles for the first time in almost a decade. Snoop Dogg will be hosting. And Madonna is leading the charge with 11 nominations. She already has 19. If she sweeps this and gets all 11 that she's up for, she will end up tying with Taylor Swift and Beyonce for the most VMA wins of all time. So I guess we'll see what happens. Again, that is this Sunday evening. The MTV Video Music Awards will be happening. I was reading last night that the minimum wage is going to be going up as of October 1st. Now, it says that the Ontario government is increasing its general minimum wage from $17.60 to $17.95 per hour. Now, this 35-cent increase is set to come into effect as of October 1st. Now, for anyone who works 40 hours a week at general minimum wage, this means you'll make an extra $14 a week, $728 more a year before taxes. The Minister of Labor, Immigration, Training and Skills Development said Ontario workers are the engine of the province. By raising the minimum wage to one of the highest in Canada, our government is putting more money into the pockets of workers, supporting families through economic uncertainty and giving businesses the stability. Yes, it is going to be positive for the workers, but I can only imagine the effect this is going to have on the businesses, which will then in turn affect the customer. At this rate, many of us can barely afford what we're paying for now when we go to the grocery store, or when our cell phone bill or our hydro bill or our water bill come in the mail. And this, I think, is just going to make it a little bit worse. Now, the province's student minimum wage will also rise from $16.60 to $16.90 per hour. This rate applies to students under 18 who work 28 hours a week or less while in school, or who work during a summer break or summer holidays. $16.90 an hour minimum wage. Do you remember what it was when you started? For me, my first job, my first like paycheck job, was at Pizza Hut, and I made $4.90 an hour. And actually, I think it was actually even less than that when I first started. It might have been $4.10 or $4.20 or something like that, because I was 14 or 15 when I started working there. And my paycheck would be like $67 for multiple shifts. Like multiple shifts, $67, $70, something like that. Now, kids are making $67, $70 in like 2-3 hours of work. I used to have to work like 4 or 5 shifts to get that amount of money. Absolutely wild. The times, they be a changing, but this is definitely something to keep in mind as these changes to the wage will be in effect as of October 1st.
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1: It's 6:30. Good morning. I'm Claire McCormack. Oh, and Sound Police say over 72 hours this weekend, they laid a total of 65 charges. Police say they fielded about 200 calls for service, a higher call volume than usual. They say drugs, weapons, and proceeds of crime were seized. Police say they responded to 4 impaired driving incidents, where police say one male was found to be driving while on drugs. They say officers seized several weapons from the driver, including a sawed-off shotgun, a taser, and a prohibited knife. They say they also seized cocaine and fentanyl. He faces 26 charges. The Kincardine Hospital redevelopment and MRI project has now reached $15.5 million as it heads towards its $18 million local share required. A couple more events are coming up in support of the effort. The Lighthouse to Lighthouse Half Marathon 5K in Kincardine takes place October 4th. Another event pledging money is the annual Diwali dinner. The Bruce County Museum and Cultural Center has announced the opening of the Witness Blanket, a nationally touring exhibition based on the work of artist Carrie Newman. The cedar-framed artwork uses hundreds of items collected from residential schools, survivors, churches, government, and cultural sites across Canada. The exhibition highlights Newman's multidisciplinary background as an Indigenous artist, master carver, filmmaker, and author. Members of Parliament are back in Ottawa today for the fall sitting. New legislation called the Building Canada Strong Act will be one major topic of discussion. It aims to streamline the project approval process and is said to include changes to the Labour Code. Canada's proposed new alliance with the EU is also expected to be debated. Time now for a check on sports.
2: 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The Blue Jays beat AL West leading Texas, but are still 3 games out of the final wild card with 6 games remaining, putting their playoff probability at just under 5%. They visit the Orioles tonight. 7 teams remained undefeated in the NFL yesterday. The Chiefs with an OT win against the Colts. The 49ers defeated the Dolphins. The Seahawks over Arizona. The Eagles down the Titans. The Raiders beat the Chargers. The Bengals bounced the Texans. And the Vikings stayed undefeated with a win over the Bears. Tonight, the Giants visit the Rams, and the Tempo lost to New York in their final home game of the season. Now here's your local sports.
1: 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The Owen Sound Attack split their regular season opening weekend with a win in Kitchener and then a loss at home to the Rangers. 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
1: A mix of sun and clouds today, 40 kilometer wind gusts, a high of 14, the UV index 6 or high, partly cloudy tonight, still breezy, a low of 4. A mix of sun and clouds Tuesday, breezy, a high of 15. Right now it's 10 degrees in Tobermory, 8 in Walkerton, and it's 10 in Meaford and Owen Sound. I'm Claire McCormack for all of your latest local stories on demand. 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
1: Jim Gaffigan.
2: I had my appendix removed in Alaska. That's not why I went there. I was on vacation with my family, and I had this sharp pain in my abdomen. And since I'm a genius, my first thought was, oh, I pulled a muscle in my stomach. That's what I sincerely thought. See all these muscles? I thought I pulled one, doing nothing. And the pain was overwhelming. I couldn't move. My wife was like, I'm going to go for help. But we're in a remote area of Alaska, so she just ran to nearby cabins. Eventually, she came back, all out of breath. She's like, I found a guy. I was like, oh, good, is he a doctor? And she goes, no. I go, is he a nurse? And she goes, he's a lawyer. I guess he can do my will. So then this lawyer doctor came over, started asking me questions. And when you're in pain, all questions are annoying. He's like, do you have a fever? And I was like, are you even a lawyer? Like, is it a dull pain? There's nothing boring about this. Eventually, I had to be airlifted on advice of counsel. I was airlifted, which was embarrassing, because unlike a heroic airlift of someone from a natural disaster or a wounded soldier, I was just a fat guy with a tummy ache. The helicopter pilot was like, wait, your stomach hurts? Yeah, it's real sore. Do you know how much it costs to rent a helicopter? But my tummy hurts. I was airlifted to the closest hospital. They removed my appendix. They did a good job. The surgeon who removed my appendix, his name was Dr. Muffaletta, which is also the name of a delicious New Orleans sandwich. And I do look like a guy who would know that. So when he introduced himself, I was like, am I being visited by the ghost of Sandwich Past? Is Nurse Po'boy about to come in? I woke up after the surgery, covered in Mardi Gras beads. No, I woke up and there was a nurse standing there, and she was like, the surgery was a success. Just let me know if it hurts when you pee. And I was like, where's the appendix? How exactly did you remove it? This doesn't sound like a success at all. Then she explained, right before the surgery, they inserted a catheter. I didn't know what that was, so I was like, oh, okay. 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Hurts when I pee, catheter. I'm suing this hospital. You'll be hearing from my lawyer, doctor.
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0: That is the latest from Cameron Whitcomb. It's Kingdom of Fear on Mix 106.5. He was in Saskatoon over the weekend for the Canadian Country Music Awards, and he ended up winning three of them. He won for Male Artist of the Year. He won for Best Album. He also took home the Entertainer of the Year Award. So congratulations to him. Not bad for a 23-year-old from Nanaimo. He certainly is making a name for himself. Josh Ross, who's from Burlington, took home Single of the Year for Hate How You Look. And I believe that was the third year in a row that he won that award. So congratulations to him. And of course, to all of those nominated and taking home those highly coveted CCMAs. Coming up this Saturday, it is the 2026 Meaford Pet Expo. This will be going on at the Meaford Community Center, and it's going to be featuring tons of vendors, over 100 in fact. So if you are a pet lover, you're welcome to bring your pet with you. There's going to be interactive activities, samples, entertainment, even pet adoptions going on at the event, and it's just a lot of fun. If you're a crazy cat person, a devoted dog owner, this is for you. All right, you're going to be among friends. These are our people. Okay. I'm a crazy dog mom and I go there and I fit in. Okay. Because they're all just obsessed with their pets. And if it's admission for $5, kids 12 and under are free. It will run from 10 to 4. And again, that's at the Meaford and St. Vincent Community Center on Saturday. 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I guess we'll see what happens. 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
2: It's 7 o'clock. Good morning, I'm Claire McCormack. Owen Sound police say over 72 hours this weekend, they laid a total of 65 charges. Police say they fielded about 200 calls for service, a higher call volume than usual. They say drugs, weapons, and proceeds of crime were seized. Police say they responded to 4 impaired driving incidents where police say one male was found to be driving while on drugs. They say officers seized several weapons from the driver, including a sawed-off shotgun, a taser, and a prohibited knife. They say they also seized cocaine and fentanyl. He faces 26 charges. The Kincardine Hospital redevelopment and MRI project has now reached $15.5 million as it heads towards its $18 million local share. A couple more events are coming up in support of the effort. The Lighthouse to Lighthouse Half Marathon 5K in Kincardine takes place October 4th. Another event pledging money is the annual Diwali dinner. The Bruce County Museum and Cultural Center has announced the opening of the Witness Blanket, a nationally touring exhibition based on the work of artist Carrie Newman. The cedar-framed artwork uses hundreds of items collected from residential schools, survivors, churches, government, and cultural sites across Canada. The exhibition highlights Newman's multidisciplinary background as an Indigenous artist, master carver, filmmaker, and author. Today and tomorrow, Georgian Bluffs will be isolating sections of its water distribution system by throttling main water valves in Oxenden. The leak detection exercise will take place between 11 tonight and 4 tomorrow morning. Residents may experience reduced water pressure or temporary fluctuations. If you get discolored water, run cold from all faucets for 4 to 5 minutes or until it runs clear. Members of Parliament are back in Ottawa today for the fall sitting. New legislation called the Building Canada Strong Act will be one major topic of discussion. It aims to streamline the project approval process and is said to include changes to the Labour Code. Canada's proposed new alliance with the EU is also expected to be debated. Time now for a check on sports.
3: I'm RJ Broadhead with the morning sports presented by RE/MAX. The Blue Jays beat AL West leading Texas, but are still 3 games out of the final wild card with 6 games remaining, putting their playoff probability at just under 5%. They visit the Orioles tonight. The Braves swept the Astros to win the NL East title. The Red Sox lost to Tampa, but still clinched a playoff spot. 7 teams remained undefeated in the NFL yesterday. The Chiefs with an OT win against the Colts. The 49ers defeated the Dolphins. The Seahawks over Arizona. The Eagles down the Titans. The Raiders beat the Chargers, the Bengals bounced the Texans, and the Vikings stayed undefeated with a win over the Bears. Chicago and Washington lost their quarterbacks, Caleb Williams to a hamstring injury, and Jaden Daniels with a dislocated left elbow, and the Commanders lost to the Cowboys. The other winners were the Patriots, Packers, Panthers, Browns, Broncos, and Saints. Tonight, the Giants visit the Rams, and the Tempo lost to New York in their final home game of the season. 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
2: A mix of sun and clouds today, 40-kilometer wind gusts, a high of 14, the UV index 6 or high, partly cloudy tonight, still breezy, a low of 4. A mix of sun and clouds Tuesday, breezy, a high of 15. Right now it's 10 degrees in Tobermory, 8 in Walkerton, and it's 10 in Meaford and Owen Sound. I'm Claire McCormack. 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
1: Olivia Rodrigo, good for you on Mix 106.5. I hope the weekend was good for you. It is 7:08. I'm Sarah Carmichael, and this is the Mix Morning Show. 14 is our high today, a mix of sun and cloud. 10 right now outside the studio in the Owen Sound River District. And we are officially questing for cash for the last couple weeks, and we will continue for another few weeks, inviting you to take part for your chance to win $5,000. There are 6 signs that are up in different locations around Grey Bruce. Each sign has a QR code on it. The idea is you find the sign, you scan the code, you take a picture with the sign. They have those little cutouts for your head, and then you submit through the website. Now, each time you do, your name goes into the grand prize draw, which is happening next month for $5,000. But we also have our daily cash prizes that we do Monday to Friday with yours truly. Now, if you have found at least one of these Quest for Cash signs, you could be my daily winner. And I'm going to announce the name of that potential person next in just a few minutes. So, giving you a little bit of a warning, okay? It's about 3 minutes away. I'm going to announce that person's name. They'll have a 10-minute and 65-second window to call me in the studio to claim their daily prize. It's actually $100 today, as my person from Friday did not call me back, so that's all right. Their 50 gets moved to today, combined with the other 50, so $100 is going to be up for grabs. And that is coming up right after Lucky Rose. It's The Way You Want Me on Mix 106.5.

Lucky Rose, the way you want me on Mix 106.5. It is the Mix Morning Show. Good morning, my friend. I hope you're well. I hope you had a good weekend. And perhaps that weekend included the questing for cash. Looks like we got a lot of new entries over the weekend. In fact, hundreds. We have had hundreds of you already out finding our signs. We love to see the enthusiasm and encourage everybody to take part, because let's be honest, who needs $5,000? Everyone. Every single person could use an extra $5,000, whether you choose to save it, spend it, completely up to you what you do with it. But it's pretty fun actually finding it. It's like a scavenger hunt. You have to find all of the signs and take a picture with each one. And each time you do, your name goes into the draw, right? There's a QR code on each of the signs. You scan that and then you upload your details and it goes right to our website. And then there's also the daily cash prizes, which I was just talking about. Monday to Friday, we go to the website, grab someone's name, give them a 10-minute and 65-second window to call in to get their daily prize. The prize today is $100. So let's see what name has been generated here for me this morning. As I get my timer ready, because once I say it, I'll start the timer, and 10 minutes, 65 seconds is what this person has to return the call. Now, if they don't, their money, or what would have been their money, gets moved to tomorrow, so on and so forth. Okay, are you ready? Do I have your undivided attention? Because I am looking for Edward Brillinger. 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
1: Hey, are you looking for Edward Brillinger?
0: I am.
1: Hey, here I am. I was listening.
0: Yay, Edward. How are you?
1: I am awesome.
0: Good. Well, I got news. You just won $100.
1: Yeah, that is awesome. Way to start a Monday.
0: Oh, great, right? Good start to the week. Now, your name will stay in the grand prize draw, of course, so you'll have the chance to win that $5,000 as well when we do the draw for that in October.
1: Yeah.
0: What do you think you'd spend the extra 5 G's on?
1: Oh, I'd probably just pay some bills and maybe take the wife out for a treat, you know?
0: Yeah, looks like you guys are pretty busy with your boatload of kids.
1: Yeah. Yeah. They're pretty excited to get their picture with the signs.
0: Yeah, so you got 4 kids. What's their names, Ed?
1: Austin, Zoe, Malia, and Noah.
0: Perfect. Well, they looked like they were having fun, definitely, in the photos there. Have you found all 6 of the signs?
1: Yeah, we've just got 3 of them.
0: All right. Well, you still have lots of time because you have until October 16th to enter. And obviously, if you find all 6, then your name goes into the draw 6 times, okay?
1: Awesome. Thank you very much.
0: Congratulations again to Edward Brillinger. He just picked up $100, called me back within about 30 seconds. So he was obviously waiting for it, which is great. And he's got that to add to the bank account. And of course, his name will stay in, as I said, for the grand prize draw coming up next month, the chance to win $5,000. It is our Mix Quest for Cash. We've done this the past few years and we've had so much fun with it. We decided to do it again. And thanks to our amazing sponsors, we were able to achieve it. We have these signs in different places around Grey Bruce. The object is to find all 6, ideally, because then your name goes into the draw as many times as possible. And the draw will be happening after October 16th, which will be the deadline to enter. If you need any more details about the quest and how to get started, the rules, etc., they're at mix1065.ca. It's something fun to do with the family, as Edward's been doing. He's taken his kids along, and looks like they've had a lot of fun finding the signs so far. It is brought to you by a fantastic list of sponsors, including Smith's Apples and Farm Market, where family traditions grow.
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1: It's 7:30. Good morning. I'm Claire McCormack. Oh, and Sound Police say over 72 hours this weekend, they laid a total of 65 charges. Police say they fielded about 200 calls for service, a higher call volume than usual. They say drugs, weapons, and proceeds of crime were seized. Police say they responded to 4 impaired driving incidents, where police say one male was found to be driving while on drugs. They say officers seized several weapons from the driver, including a sawed-off shotgun, a taser, and a prohibited knife. They say they also seized cocaine and fentanyl. He faces 26 charges. The Kincardine Hospital redevelopment and MRI project has now reached $15.5 million as it heads towards its $18 million local share required. A couple more events are coming up in support of the effort. The Lighthouse to Lighthouse Half Marathon 5K in Kincardine takes place October 4th. Another event pledging money is the annual Diwali dinner. The Bruce County Museum and Cultural Center has announced the opening of the Witness Blanket, a nationally touring exhibition based on the work of artist Carrie Newman. The cedar-framed artwork uses hundreds of items collected from residential schools, survivors, churches, government, and cultural sites across Canada. The exhibition highlights Newman's multidisciplinary background as an Indigenous artist, master carver, filmmaker, and author. Members of Parliament are back in Ottawa today for the fall sitting. New legislation called the Building Canada Strong Act will be one major topic of discussion. It aims to streamline the project approval process and is said to include changes to the Labour Code. Canada's proposed new alliance with the EU is also expected to be debated. Time now for a check on sports.
2: 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The Blue Jays beat AL West leading Texas, but are still 3 games out of the final wild card with 6 games remaining, putting their playoff probability at just under 5%. They visit the Orioles tonight. 7 teams remained undefeated in the NFL yesterday. The Chiefs with an OT win against the Colts. The 49ers defeated the Dolphins. The Seahawks over Arizona. The Eagles down the Titans. The Raiders beat the Chargers. The Bengals bounced the Texans. And the Vikings stayed undefeated with a win over the Bears. Tonight, the Giants visit the Rams, and the Tempo lost to New York in their final home game of the season. Now here's your local sports.
1: Thanks, RJ. The Owen Sound Attack split their regular season opening weekend with a win in Kitchener and then a loss at home to the Rangers. 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
1: A mix of sun and clouds today, 40 kilometer wind gusts, a high of 14, the UV index 6 or high, partly cloudy tonight, still breezy, a low of 4. A mix of sun and clouds Tuesday, breezy, a high of 15. Right now it's 10 degrees in Tobermory, 8 in Walkerton, and it's 10 in Meaford and Owen Sound. I'm Claire McCormack for all of your latest local stories on demand. 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

0: Sabrina Carpenter and Taste on Mix 106.5. It is the Mix Morning Show. Good morning. I'm Sarah. A friendly reminder that this week is the final week for midweek music. Yes, this has been happening most Wednesdays since mid-June at various places around the city, and this coming Wednesday will be the final one. Paige Warner will be at the Marine and Rail Museum. This will run from 4:30 until 6. You are welcome to come by and check it out. It is completely free. It's a great way to just sort of break up the work week, you know, something to do. Maybe pick the kids up from school, get a little snacky snack, and head on down there. It is a family-friendly event. And if you want more details about it, you can go to owensound.ca. But again, the final midweek music is this Wednesday at the Marine and Rail Museum, starting at 4:30. I should also mention that registration is now open for the Grey Brews Home and Lifestyle Show. 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

0: Reed and Roses on Mix 106.5. It is Sarah Carmichael, and this is the Mix Morning Show. I hope that your Monday is off to a great start and you had a good weekend also. Weather-wise today, 14 the high, mix of sun and cloud. It is 10 right now. It feels very fall-esque, which makes sense because tomorrow is the first official day of fall. That's right. We are getting ready to get our pumpkin spice on, our pumpkin fest on. And in fact, coming up next hour, I'll have a chance for you to win some tickets to the Port Elgin Pumpkin Fest, which is coming up in just a few short weeks. So hopefully you can tune in for that, for your chance to win. And also coming up next hour, we're going to be celebrating birthdays and anniversaries. So I need to know from you, who is celebrating today that you know that you would like me to include? It is Monday, September 21st. So think about it. Maybe check your Facebook, see who you know that is celebrating, and then send me the details. Go to our Facebook page, our website, or use the Red Bay Lodge text line at 519-376-1065. It's been very quiet on the text line this morning. I'd like to hear from you there if you have a wish for me to include in the announcements that I've got coming up at 8:20.
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3: It's 8 o'clock. Good morning. I'm Claire McCormack. Owen Sound Police say over 72 hours this weekend, they laid a total of 65 charges. Police say they fielded about 200 calls for service, a higher call volume than usual. They say drugs, weapons, and proceeds of crime were seized. Police say they responded to 4 impaired driving incidents where police say one male was found to be driving while on drugs. They say officers seized several weapons from the driver, including a sawed-off shotgun, a taser, and a prohibited knife. They say they also seized cocaine and fentanyl. He faces 26 charges. The Kincardine Hospital redevelopment and MRI project has now reached $15.5 million as it heads towards its $18 million local share. A couple more events are coming up in support of the effort. The Lighthouse to Lighthouse Half Marathon 5K in Kincardine takes place October 4th. Another event pledging money is the annual Diwali dinner. The Bruce County Museum and Cultural Center has announced the opening of the Witness Blanket, a nationally touring exhibition based on the work of artist Carrie Newman. The cedar-framed artwork uses hundreds of items collected from residential schools, survivors, churches, government, and cultural sites across Canada. The exhibition highlights Newman's multidisciplinary background as an Indigenous artist, master carver, filmmaker, and author. Today and tomorrow, Georgian Bluffs will be isolating sections of its water distribution system by throttling main water valves in Oxenden. The leak detection exercise will take place between 11 tonight and 4 tomorrow morning. Residents may experience reduced water pressure or temporary fluctuations. If you get discolored water, run cold from all faucets for 4 to 5 minutes or until it runs clear. Members of Parliament are back in Ottawa today for the fall sitting. New legislation called the Building Canada Strong Act will be one major topic of discussion. It aims to streamline the project approval process and is said to include changes to the Labour Code. Canada's proposed new alliance with the EU is also expected to be debated. Time now for a check on sports.
4: I'm RJ Brighthead with the morning sports presented by RE/MAX. The Blue Jays beat AL West leading Texas, but are still 3 games out of the final wild card with 6 games remaining, putting their playoff probability at just under 5%. They visit the Orioles tonight. The Braves swept the Astros to win the NL East title. The Red Sox lost to Tampa, but still clinched a playoff spot. 7 teams remained undefeated in the NFL yesterday. The Chiefs with an OT win against the Colts. The 49ers defeated the Dolphins. The Seahawks over Arizona. The Eagles down the Titans. The Raiders beat the Chargers, the Bengals bounced the Texans, and the Vikings stayed undefeated with a win over the Bears. Chicago and Washington lost their quarterbacks, Caleb Williams to a hamstring injury, and Jaden Daniels with a dislocated left elbow, and the Commanders lost to the Cowboys. The other winners were the Patriots, Packers, Panthers, Browns, Broncos, and Saints. Tonight, the Giants visit the Rams, and the Tempo lost to New York in their final home game of the season. 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
3: A mix of sun and clouds today, 40-kilometer wind gusts, a high of 14, the UV index 6 or high, partly cloudy tonight, still breezy, a low of 4. A mix of sun and clouds Tuesday, breezy, a high of 15. Right now it's 10 degrees in Tobermory, 8 in Walkerton, and it's 10 in Meaford and Owen Sound. I'm Claire McCormack. For all of your latest local stories on demand, Grey Bruce News, wherever you get your podcasts.

Calvin Harris, Rihanna, This Is What You Came For on Mix 106.5. Good morning and happy Monday. It is your friend Sarah Carmichael. It is 8:12. And coming up next weekend, it is Pumpkin Fest. This is officially 12 days away, according to the countdown on the website. It is something that people look forward to every single year. It has been rated as one of the top 100 festivals in the province for many, many years. There's going to be a lot of different things going on as part of it, okay? They have a car show. They have a midway.

50. There's so much going on as part of this. I recommend you go to pumpkinfest.org to have a full look at the details and the directions if perhaps you're not sure where to go, etc. It's all there at pumpkinfest.org. So hopefully that means that you will also be there. And I want to make it a little bit easier for you to go because I have a family pass that is good for the whole weekend. And I'm going to give that away right now. Okay, this is what I want from you. I'm going to give you a fact. Could be a false fact. You have to tell me if it's true or false. All right, so this is something to do with pumpkins. And I want you to tell me if it's true or false. I want you to text me your answer. Everybody who gives me the right answer, I will randomly select from them, give away this family pass of tickets for Pumpkin Fest happening next weekend in Port Elgin. Okay. Here it is. The original jack-o'-lanterns were made with turnips and potatoes by the Irish. Is that true or is that false? What do you think? Send me a text right now, 519-376-1065. True or false, the original jack-o'-lanterns were made with turnips and potatoes by the Irish. Because they had those before the pumpkins, and I guess they chose to move to the pumpkins because they were easier to carve. Is that true or false? Am I making that up? Am I, you know, pulling that out of my butt? What do you think? Let me know. 519-376-1065. Coming up next, we're going to be celebrating birthdays and anniversaries. So if you do have a birthday wish and you would like me to include it, then you can go to our Facebook page, our website, or use the Red Bay Lodge text line as well, 519-376-1065. Just tell me who it is that's celebrating and who the wishes are coming from, and I'll get those on the air for you. This guy going to be in Toronto October 5th. It's Teddy Swims with Mr. Know-It-All. On

0: Love So Soft. That is Kelly Clarkson on Mix 106.5. It is 8:21, which means it is now time for birthdays and anniversaries, brought to you by the Owen Sound River District, where you'll find local shops, great food, and reasons to celebrate every day. Today is Monday, September 21st. We're officially 2 months from my birthday. Consider yourselves warned. Happy birthday going out to Bo, who is turning 6. We hope you have an amazing day. Love from Auntie, Uncle, Maxwell, and Autumn. A happy birthday to Ryan Bartley. Love from Mom and Steve. Another happy birthday for Ryan. Love your little sister and your nieces and nephews. A happy 18th birthday going out to Randy Lynn Johnston of Tara. Hope you have a great day, RL. Love from Colt, Riggs, and Lukes. Happy 18th birthday going out to Peyton Cawthorn today. Enjoy it. Happy 11th birthday going out to Selena Colburn from Mom, Sisters Madison, and Parker and Brianna. We love you so much. Have a great day, Selena. Let's see. Peggy says, my son Andrew Balkwell is celebrating his 40th birthday today. I wish him all the love and happiness he is so deserving of. That's so nice. Happy birthday going out to Mark Osland and his neighbor, Mr. Greg Courage. Hi, Greg. Have a great day. Let me just double check, see if any have popped up here as I've been gabbing, because y'all know that happens. It does. Let's see. I've got famous birthdays here. There's actually quite a few. Jason Derulo. Feels weird to say his name, though, doesn't it? It's more like Jason Derulo. He's turning 37. Liam Gallagher from Oasis, 54. Alfonso Ribeiro. You might know him as Carlton from Fresh Prince of Bel-Air. He's 55. Writer Stephen King is 79. Bill Murray is 76. Dave Coulier. Uncle Joey from Full House, cut it out, 67 today. Luke Wilson is 55 today. Faith Hill, 59. And from that show Dance Moms, Abby Lee Miller is 61 today. So happy birthday to all of them. And of course, happy birthday, happy anniversary to anyone else who happens to be celebrating today. If you do have a birthday this week to celebrate, you can send it in nice and early by visiting our website at mix1065.ca.
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1: It's 8:30. Good morning. I'm Claire McCormack. It was a busy weekend for Owen Sound Police. The service says they fielded about 200 calls for service over this past weekend. That's a higher call volume than usual. They say drugs, weapons, and proceeds of crime were seized. Police say they responded to 4 impaired driving incidents where police say one male was found to be driving while on drugs. They say officers seized several weapons from the driver, including a sawed-off shotgun, a taser, and a prohibited knife. They say they also seized cocaine and fentanyl. He faces 26 charges. The Bruce County Museum and Cultural Center has announced the opening of the Witness Blanket, a nationally touring exhibition based on the work of artist Carrie Newman. The cedar-framed artwork uses hundreds of items collected from residential schools, survivors, churches, government, and cultural sites across Canada. The exhibition highlights Newman's multidisciplinary background as an Indigenous artist, master carver, filmmaker, and author. Members of Parliament are back in Ottawa today for the fall sitting. New legislation called the Building Canada Strong Act will be one major topic of discussion. It aims to streamline the project approval process and is said to include changes to the Labour Code. Canada's proposed new alliance with the EU is also expected to be debated. Time now for a check on sports.
2: 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The Blue Jays beat AL West leading Texas, but are still 3 games out of the final wild card with 6 games remaining, putting their playoff probability at just under 5%. They visit the Orioles tonight. 7 teams remained undefeated in the NFL yesterday. The Chiefs with an OT win against the Colts. The 49ers defeated the Dolphins. The Seahawks over Arizona. The Eagles down the Titans. The Raiders beat the Chargers. The Bengals bounced the Texans. And the Vikings stayed undefeated with a win over the Bears. Tonight, the Giants visit the Rams, and the Tempo lost to New York in their final home game of the season. Now, here's your local sports.
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1: A mix of sun and clouds today, 40-kilometer wind gusts, a high of 14, the UV index 6 or high, partly cloudy tonight, still breezy, a low of 4. A mix of sun and clouds Tuesday, breezy, a high of 15. Right now it's 10 degrees in Tobermory, 8 in Walkerton, and it's 10 in Meaford and Owen Sound. I'm Claire McCormack. 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

0: 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It's Sarah. This is the Mix Morning Show. And next weekend in Port Elgin, it is Pumpkin Fest. This is an award-winning festival, and I know people look forward to it every year because of the concerts, the midway, the contest, the car show, and of course the weighing in of all those giant fruits and vegetables. Now, I have a family pack of passes up for grabs, and I gave you a fact or false. I wanted to know if it was true or false, and that was that the original jack-o'-lanterns were made with turnips and potatoes by the Irish. I said, what is it, true or false? Asked for you to text in, and a lot of you did, which I love. Now, the answer is true. Yes, it is true. And also in England, they would use large beets and they would light them with embers to ward off evil spirits. Irish immigrants brought their customs to America with the turnips and potatoes, but they found that pumpkins were much easier to carve. So that's why they moved to pumpkins. So there you go. A little bit of a fact today that you can, just add to your noggin that might someday somewhere come in handy. Maybe there's like a trivia night or something that you're participating in, and you'll be able to summon this random information. But congratulations going out to Kayla Halo. She said true. She was randomly chosen. Most of you said true. A few of you said false, and that's all right. That's the whole point, right? You got a 50-50 chance of being right. But I will give you another chance to win coming up tomorrow. And in fact, every morning this week, I will be giving away those family packs of tickets for Pumpkin Fest, which is good for the whole weekend, which is next weekend. Now, in the meantime, you can get details about Pumpkin Fest by going to pumpkinfest.org.
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0: Run to you, Tyler Shaw, on Mix 106.5. It's Sarah from the Mix Morning Show. And I'll just tell you that if you see me running anywhere, you should probably run as well, because something's coming. Because the only time I'd ever be running is if there was an emergency situation in place. I do walk a lot, though. And yesterday I was walking along 24th Street West, just up from Keppel Sarawak. I was walking a dog. He's a Dalmatian named Stuart. He is one of my favorites. And we were just walking along, and Stuart just sort of beelines for this thing on the road. I'm not really paying the closest of attention. I probably should have been paying more attention, but he just sort of beelines over towards the side of the road, and he picks something up, and I'm thinking, oh, maybe it's like a water bottle or something, or a stick. He picks things up all the time, and I look, and he's got this stuffed animal in his mouth, and I'm like, where did that come from? And I actually thought it belonged to him because he picked it up with such like assurance. Like he was like, this is my property. I am claiming it. And I thought perhaps his owner had him out earlier. She would have walked him before she went to work. And maybe this was his stuffy that he perhaps dropped along the way, and maybe she didn't realize it. Right. So I let him take it back to the house. We're only like, I don't know, 2 minutes away. So I let him take it back to the house, and then I text the owner and I say, hey, is this his? And she's like, definitely not his, but it looks like it's finders keepers, because he was very like adamant that this was like, you should have seen him holding on to this thing. It was like, you know, this is mine now. Anyway, I managed to get it away from him. I posted a picture of it because I thought immediately, like, if a kid has dropped this or if someone else's pet has dropped this, they may be looking for it, because there can be a sentimental attachment to these items. So I just thought, I'll post it up and I'll see if someone's lost it. I posted it on the Mix page. I posted on one of the Owen Sound pages, and sure enough, pretty quickly I got a message from Stephanie, and she sent me a picture of her dog Dodge holding the stuffy in his mouth. I guess what had happened is they'd been at her mom's just up the road from where I found it, and they had left, and Dodge, as many dogs do, had his head out the window of the vehicle. And I guess he had his stuffy in the mouth, and he ended up dropping it. It happens, and they weren't 100% sure where he had dropped it, so they weren't sure if they would get it back. But I am going to return the stuffy to Dodge today, because it's just sitting in my car, because I thought I better check, because someone might miss it. And sure enough, I will be returning that later on today. So thanks to Stephanie for reaching out. Thank you to my Dalmatian friend Stuart for finding this stuffy in the first place, because I would have never saw it. It was sort of like in the grassy area along the side, and he just, like, I don't know if his spidey senses were tingling or what happened, but he found it right away. So kind of a cute little wholesome story for you to start off your week.
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7: 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Hi, I'm Lindsay McDonald Brooks, and I own Leon's. 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

And say so on Mix 106.5. Looks like there was not a winning ticket sold on Friday for Lotto Max, and that means tomorrow night that jackpot will go up to $55 million. There was, however, a winning ticket for Lotto 649 on Saturday. That ticket was sold in Surrey, BC, which means someone there won $32 million on Saturday night. This means that for Wednesday, the Lotto 649 is going to be at $10 million.

That is new music from Miley Cyrus, Bass Persuades on Mix 106.5. I'm Sarah Carmichael. This is the Mix Morning Show. Over the weekend, the Owen Sound Attack kicked off their 2026-2027 season. Friday night, they were up the highway in Kitchener playing the Rangers, the defending OHL champs. And the Attack ended up leaving the Odd with a 1-0 win. Congrats. The boys then came back home Saturday, hosted the Kitchener Rangers here. Wasn't the same result, unfortunately. The Rangers did take a 4-1 win. Now, it was a close game, but then they pulled the goalie, and the Rangers were able to get two goals there at the end on the open net. It is what it is. It was good to see so many people back at the Bayshore cheering on the hometown team. We had a couple

0: couple thousand there. And congratulations to Marlene, who was the winner of the 50-50, took home over $4,000. Now, this year, the attack has partnered with Bright Shores to be the recipient of the 50-50 funds. So thank you to them for being there, selling the 50-50 tickets. Thank you to everybody for buying the 50-50 tickets. Now, the boys are going to be on the road this week. They are headed on Friday down to London to play the Knights at Canada Life Place, our arch nemesis, the attack versus the Knights. That is going to be quite a game on Friday. And then they're going to be back home on Saturday hosting the Guelph Storm at the Bayshore. You can get tickets by going to tickets.attackhockey.com. You can also stop into the box office in person this week and grab yourself some seats. Now, that being said, if you're not able to make it to the game, we are, of course, once again broadcasting the away and home games on our sister station, 89.3 CFOS FM, Bear Radio. Starts a half hour before puck drop, so 6:30, continues after the game with the post-game show on 89.3. So, lots of exciting times ahead with the season. Looking forward to seeing everybody at the Bayshore cheering on our boys. And go Attack, go!
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9: A mix of sun and clouds today. 40-kilometer wind gusts, a high around 14. The UV index 6 or high. Partly cloudy tonight, still breezy. The temperature dipping to 4 degrees. A mix of sun and clouds Tuesday, breezy and a high of 15.
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It is the Notorious B.I.G. and Hypnotize on Mix 106.5. Coming up, starting tomorrow, the Bruce County International Plowing Match and Rural Expo going on this week in Walkerton. We'll have a look at more details next. Left.

0: Sabrina Carpenter, Espresso on Mix 106.5. The International Plowing Match is happening tomorrow through Saturday. This time around, it is in Walkerton, 51 Durham Road. 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They have a Ram Rodeo Tour, Combine Demonstration Derby, Combine Demolition Derby. 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The list goes on. 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

0: Zara Larson, Midnight Sun on Mix 106.5. It's Sarah Carmichael. This is the Mix Morning Show. Congratulations again to Kayla. She was my winner earlier. Got herself a family pass for Pumpkin Fest coming up next weekend. Another chance to win tomorrow morning. Also, Edward Brillinger was my Quest for Cash daily winner. Scored $100 just for calling me back. And of course, he and his kids are on the Quest for Cash, the grand prize draw happening next month. It's for $5,000. Find all six signs for your best chances at winning, because that means your name will be in the draw six times. These signs are in various places around Grey Bruce. You find it, you scan the QR code on the sign, you take a picture with the sign, and then you put that in through our website. Each time you do, your name is in the draw for the grand prize as well as the daily cash prize. I'll have another name tomorrow morning between 7 and 8. That person will have the chance at winning $50. And keep in mind that even if you are a daily winner, you still have the opportunity to be our grand prize winner coming up next month. Now, October 16th, 3 p.m., the deadline to get all of those signs found and your name entered for your chance to win. All the details are at mix1065.ca. I hope you stick around. We got Aislinn's Midday Show coming up. John Milkey will be in this afternoon. I'll be back tomorrow bright and early at 6. Drive safe, take care, and tell your dog I said hi.
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7: A mix of sun and clouds today. 40-kilometer wind gusts, a high around 14. The UV index 6 or high. Partly cloudy tonight, still breezy. The temperature dipping to 4 degrees. A mix of sun and clouds Tuesday, breezy and a high of 15.
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Every time we touch on today's hit music, Mix It 6.5. It's Aislinn Robbins back with you. Happy new week. Let's kick it off with Bruno Mars, Locked Out of Heaven.

0: Taylor Shaw to the man who let her go on today's hit music, Mix Number 6.5. Taislin Robbins back with you until 2 o'clock today. Happy new week. And I know you're like, but it's Monday. Yeah, it is Monday. And that's okay, right? We got to put a positive start into it. I do want to talk about some events happening this week on a positive note. A lot of national days today to celebrate some weird early versions of modern appliances and gadgets. And a little back to school check-in. I want to know how it's going. It's all coming up. First, let's take a look at your weather.
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5: A mix of sun and clouds today. 40-kilometer wind gusts, a high around 14. The UV index 6 or high. Partly cloudy tonight, still breezy. The temperature dipping to 4 degrees. A mix of sun and clouds Tuesday, breezy and a high of 15.
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2: 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You see all kinds of music activities. The children's activity playground has all kinds of things happening there. New last year, but it's still my favorite this year, is Gravity Box Basketball. You have to be there to see it. There's a horse pull. There's lots of antique tractors and other equipment around. Beef cattle show and lots of music in the outdoor stage and inside the fiddle and step dance competition, which is a pretty big deal. On to Sunday, more western horses and heavy horse show, and inside there'll be 4-H line dancing.
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Let's talk about some events happening this week. 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

0: Taylor Swift, Wildest Dreams on today's Hit Music, Mix 6.5. Couple different events going on this week. Kicking off tomorrow is the International Plowing Match and Rural Expo, which is running actually in Walkerton this year up until the 26th of September. So it is going on for a few days. The Meaford International Film Festival is also happening this week on Friday from 1:30 until about 11 p.m. Returning to Meaford, and it should be running up from September 25th until the 27th. If you want details, check them out on our events calendar at our website, mixner65.ca.
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0: Been Gone on today's Hit Music, Mix 106.5. Were you looking for our mixed mystery signs around Gray and Bruce this past weekend? I hope so. 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
6: A mix of sun and clouds today. 40-kilometer wind gusts, a high around 14. The UV index 6 or high. Partly cloudy tonight, still breezy. The temperature dipping to 4 degrees. A mix of sun and clouds Tuesday, breezy and a high of 15.
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Today is Monday, September 21st. Couple national days to celebrate today. We'll get into those. First, New City with Getting Closer.

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0: 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Would you rescue me?
1: 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Today is Monday, September 21st. It is National Chai Day. And I love chai, I will say. It's also National New York Day, National Pecan Cookie Day, National Earth, Wind, and Fire Day, and National Pepper Jack Cheese Day. And that's probably actually my favorite cheese, so don't mind if I do celebrate today. And I invite you to join me, too, in celebrating it.
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6: A mix of sun and clouds today. 40-kilometer wind gusts, a high around 14. The UV index 6 or high. Partly cloudy tonight, still breezy. The temperature dipping to 4 degrees. A mix of sun and clouds Tuesday, breezy and a high of 15.
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7: Mix 106.5 weather. A mix of sun and cloud today with a high of 14, then partly cloudy tonight, a low of 4. Tomorrow, some sun, some cloud, and 15. Sunny and 21 on Wednesday.
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0: Imagine Dragons, wake up on today's Hit Music Mix Number 6.5. My name is Aislinn. We're a few weeks back to school at this point, and I just wanted to kind of do a check-in. How are you doing? How are the kids doing? How has school been going? I can only imagine how much work it is to get the kids out the door on time to catch the bus, to drive them in, lunch is packed, homework, the list goes on. So I just want to check in on you. How are you doing? 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
2: Good afternoon. It's 12 o'clock. I'm Matt Hermes. A driver has been charged after allegedly driving onto a parade route in Huron-Kinloss this past weekend. South Bruce OPP say they were contacted Saturday about a vehicle that had driven around road closure barricades and onto the Lucknow Fall Fair parade route. The OPP say the driver was stopped by several bystanders until police officers arrived on scene. No one was injured. A 65-year-old Huron-Kinloss man was arrested and charged with dangerous operation. It was a busy weekend for police officers in Owen Sound. City police say they responded to more than 200 calls over the past 3 days and laid more than 65 charges. Owen Sound police say one impaired driving response resulted in a man being charged with 26 offenses, as several weapons and illegal narcotics were seized by police. Antique car enthusiasts were treated to a great show at the annual Cobble Beach Concours d'Elegance over the weekend. Spencer Byers has more.
3: A 1915 Russell Knight passenger car was one of the big hits at this year's Cobble Beach Concours d'Elegance. Alexandra Miller-Girard, executive director and curator for the Canadian Automotive Museum in Oshawa, says they were proud to showcase the 1915 Russell. It was the first in its class at the event.
4: This is really at the core of what we do. 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It's freshly restored, and it's a really beautiful example of a Toronto-made vehicle.
3: The Concours d'Elegance is held annually and features the finest classic cars. 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Spencer Byers, Cobble Beach.
2: The Kincardine Hospital redevelopment and MRI project has now surpassed $15.5 million in fundraising. The hospital redevelopment project includes an expansion and modernization of the emergency department, an MRI suite, and lab space. The project is expected to break ground next year. And in national news, MPs return from their summer break today, and Prime Minister Mark Carney's Liberal government says one of its big priorities will be passing the Building Canada Strong Act. The legislation aims to speed up approvals for major projects, but opposition parties and environmental groups are raising concerns over potential changes to environmental protections and labor laws. Pierre Poilievre's Conservatives are also demanding answers on Canada's trade dispute with the U.S. and closer ties with the European Union. In sports, Treya Savage makes his return from injury and will start for the Blue Jays tonight in the opener of a three-game series in Baltimore. Jays are running out of rope in the American League wildcard race after a mediocre stretch. Six games to go, and they are three back of Chicago White Sox. 6:35 first pitch in Baltimore tonight. The Owen Sound Attack are off until Friday after splitting a home-and-home against Kitchener Rangers to open the Ontario Hockey League regular season. Next up for the Attack is a trip to London Friday night. And in the NFL, week two wraps up with the LA Rams hosting New York Giants on Monday Night Football. That's an 8:15 kickoff. You can always find more sports and submit your scores on the RE/MAX Grey Bruce Realty Sports page. 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Your weather is coming up next.
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2: A mix of sun and cloud today with a high of 14, then partly cloudy tonight, a low of 4. Tomorrow, some sun, some cloud, and 15. Sunny and 21 on Wednesday. Right now it's 11 in Owen Sound's River District. I'm Matt Hermes for all of your latest local stories on demand. 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

Taylor Swift, Bad Blood on today's Hit Music Mix 6.5. Want to talk about some more events that are coming up here soon. First, Jamie Fine with Your Like.

0: Caleb Phillips, home on stage, Hit Music, Mix 106.5. I mentioned earlier a few different events that are coming up this week. Obviously, the 2026 International Plowing Match and Rural Expo. Meaford International Film Festival celebrating their 20th anniversary is running from the 25th to the 27th. Coming up this weekend on Saturday, it is the Rabies Clinic at the Owen Sound Animal Shelter. I believe that one's running from 10 to 2. 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If you'd like details on any of the events mentioned, check them out on our events calendar at our website, mixandair65.ca.
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5: A mix of sun and cloud today with a high of 14, then partly cloudy tonight, a low of 4. Tomorrow, some sun, some cloud, and 15. Sunny and 21 on Wednesday.
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0: Nickelback, if today was your last day, on today's Hit Music, Mix 106.5, there was definitely some weird versions of everyday appliances and gadgets that we use nowadays. For example, there was something called a pie safe, and it's pretty much what it sounds like. It's a wooden cabinet that was designed to keep pies and bread from going stale. It's not so much to keep them safe, per se, but to keep them from going stale. And that was because, well, there was no fridge, for example, so that kept the pie all nice and safe. There was tiny holes that allowed the air to circulate in the cabinet, which meant that it did delay the staleness, but it also was small enough to not keep the bugs outside. I just think maybe some of these things we could bring back. There is more on this list, and I'll talk about them later today.
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9: A mix of sun and cloud today with a high of 14, then partly cloudy tonight, a low of 4. Tomorrow, some sun, some cloud, and 15. Sunny and 21 on Wednesday.
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0: 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There's going to be one on Friday as well, and the list goes on and on. 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

Sunset and Maren Morris, The Middle, on today's Hit Music Mix 106.5. I want to talk about some more weird modern appliances that were interesting before they were made modern, I should say. It's coming up first. It's Hideaway.

0: Hey Brother on today's Hit Music, Mix 6.5. Earlier I was talking about the invention before the fridge, which was basically for pies. It was called a pie safe to keep them free from bugs, keep them not stale, but before a fridge. There's one that came before the clothes iron, and it was called a sad iron, and apparently could actually make you sad because it had like a small metal box on top where you'd pour blazing hot charcoal, and so it was very heavy, very smoky, and had the spark land on your dry clothes. It's definitely going to make you sad.
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6: A mix of sun and cloud today with a high of 14, then partly cloudy tonight, a low of 4. Tomorrow, some sun, some cloud, and 15. Sunny and 21 on Wednesday.
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I want to talk about the mixed zoo that'll happen on Friday morning. First, the way.

0: Ed Sheeran on today's Hit Music Mix Center 6.5. 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

0: Taylor Swift, I Knew It, I Knew You on today's Hit Music Mix 6.5. It's officially time for me, Aislinn Robbins, to sign off for the rest of the day. I will be back once again tomorrow from 10 to 2 as always. I look forward to it and I hope that you do as well. Hopefully you can stay tuned because the Milkman will take things over from here. And if you have scanned one of those Quest for Cash Mix mystery signs, then I hope that you're tuned in tomorrow morning because Sarah could draw your name. Stay safe, stay healthy, slow down for wildlife, and I'll talk to you tomorrow.
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7: A mix of sun and cloud today with a high of 14, then partly cloudy tonight, a low of 4. Tomorrow, some sun, some cloud, and 15. Sunny and 21 on Wednesday.
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0: Here you go. There's something I want you to have.
1: Oh, it's beautiful. But wait a minute. Isn't this...
0: Yeah, yes it is.
1: But I thought the old lady dropped it into the ocean in the air.

Mix 106.5. It was Blink 182 and Miss You. It is the Milkman checking in on your No Repeat Word Day. And not a bad first weekend for the Owen Sound Attack in the regular season of the OHL. A big win in Kitchener against the defending OHL champion and Memorial Cup champion Kitchener Rangers. Sadly, a loss for the home opener in the return engagement on Saturday. As for the Attack this week, they're on the road in Friday in London. Guelph in town on Saturday. Face-off at the Bay Shore at 7 p.m. Another winner this morning in the next Quest for Cash. We'll get to that in just a few. This is Ellie Goulding, Something in the Way You Move, Mix 106.5.

0: Mix 106.5, they are Adventure Club and Wonder. Your no-repeat workday, it is the Milkman. Well, this week got off to a fine start on Mix Mornings with Sarah in the Mix Quest for Cash.
1: Hey, are you looking for Edward Berlinger?
2: I am.
1: Hey, here I am. I was listening.
2: Well, I got news. You just won $100.
1: Yeah, that is awesome. Good way to start a Monday.
2: Oh, great, right? Good start to the week. Now, your name will stay in the grand prize draw, of course, so you'll have the chance to win that $5,000 as well when we do the draw for that in October.
1: Yeah.
2: What do you think you'd spend the extra 5 G's on?
1: I'd probably just pay some bills and maybe take the wife out for a treat, you know?
2: Yeah, looks like you guys are pretty busy with your boatload of kids.
1: Yeah. They're pretty excited to get their picture with the signs.
2: What's their names, Ed?
1: Austin, Zoe, Malia, and Noah.
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12: A mix of sun and cloud today with a high of 14, then partly cloudy tonight, a low of 4. Tomorrow, some sun, some cloud, and 15. Sunny and 21 on Wednesday.
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1: The Great Canadian Northern Exhibition, presented by the Collingwood Ag Society, is all set to go the 25th to the 27th. Halfway between Collingwood and Wasaga Beach at the fairgrounds in Clearview Township. And to tell us more, the president of the Collingwood Ag Society, Maxine Coutts-Reed, is here.
2: 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You see all kinds of music activities, the children's activity playground has all kinds of things happening there. New last year, but it's still my favorite this year, is Gravity Box Basketball. You have to be there to see it. There's a horse pull, there's lots of antique tractors and other equipment around, beef cattle show, and lots of music in the outdoor stage, and inside the fiddle and step dance competition, which is a pretty big deal. On to Sunday, more western horses and heavy horse show, and inside there'll be 4-H line dancing.
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Coming up in just a few, our look at today's news nuggets. It is the nuttier side of the news, making headlines today, the cashback quack. Worst security dog ever, but he's cute. And a five-generation birthday coincidence that will blow your mind. News nuggets on the way, as is Macklemore with Ryan Lewis and Bruno Mars. So good, risk it all, Mix 106.5.

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0: Let's dive into the nuttier side of the news, your Monday news nuggets. So how do you pad the numbers on your social media account so you can begin to monetize it? Well, one option is to pretend like you are absolutely clueless about how the world works. A young woman went on TikTok and complained that she just discovered that she was being quote-unquote scammed. Did you know that when you select cash back at the grocery store, that cash actually comes from your bank account? She claimed she believed that that cash was reimbursement for all the coupons she used. She later admitted to making the whole thing up just to give her FYP a boost. Well, an intruder broke into a home in San Diego, as scary as that is and had to have been for the homeowners who were not there at the time. They watched the entire thing unfold on their security cameras, and inside the home was their dog Nash, a 90-pound golden retriever. Well, Nash was quite smitten with the intruder and kept bringing the intruder toy after toy after toy, hoping the man would play with him. The intruder, by the way, was arrested. Athletes worried about the threat of saltwater crocodiles after a river in Australia containing more than 500 of them was given the green light for the upcoming 2032 Olympic Games. Yikes. A spotted cat from the forests of Bolivia has just been confirmed as a brand new species. And this is so cool. A family in Iowa have officially entered the Guinness World Records after achieving a remarkably rare five-generation birthday coincidence. Five direct descendants of the Harlow family each share the exact same birthday of September 14th. It spans more than a century. It began with Wilbur in 1907, continued through his daughter Addie, then grandson Fred, great-granddaughter Emma, and now great-great-grandson Arthur. And it's interesting to note that each generation's birth date falls in a continuous alternating boy-girl birth pattern. Your Monday news nuggets.
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0: 106.5, Billie Eilish, Justin Bieber, the bad guy. Your no repeat work day, it is the milkman. So you're a fan of true crime. Well, I'm glad you're here because this is your true crime story of the day. Oh my, police in Plainfield, Illinois, receiving multiple calls earlier this month reporting vandalism at the hands of 20 to 25 people, each seen wearing hoodies and ski masks, the culprits covering homes and vehicles in everything from eggs to ketchup to laundry detergent and other items. Well, as part of the investigation, police were able to intercept a delivery of one of those other items. That being 650 rolls of toilet paper. Yes, they counted each and every one of them. The prank, part of a high school's homecoming week. Could this be the first ever rap sheet that is two-ply? Today's true crime story of the day.
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4: A mix of sun and cloud today with a high of 14, then partly cloudy tonight, a low of 4. Tomorrow, some sun, some cloud, and 15. Sunny and 21 on Wednesday.
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Unbelievable. Mix 106.5, your unbelievable no repeat work day. It is the Milkman with a brain teaser for you on this Monday. The answer's on the way, but let's see if you get this one. What flies when it's on, but floats coming off? What flies when it's on, but floats coming off? The answer's on the way. Charlotte Cardin for you in the meantime, The Way We Touch. Your no repeat work day, Mix 106.5.

0: about you, but I think I would have a really good time at that club. The Pink Pony Club, Chapel Roan. Part of your no-repeat workday here at Mix 106.5. The Milkman in today's brain teaser. What flies when it's on, but floats coming off? Did you guess the answer? What flies when it's on, but floats coming off? That would be a feather. There you go. Hey, congratulations again. Edward Brillinger, he started today off with $100 in the mixed quest for cash. He and his family have found 3 of the 6 signs throughout Gray and Bruce. They took a photo. More importantly, they scanned the QR code and entered for their chance to win $5,000. Obviously, it paid off. They picked up today's daily progressive cash prize. Each day, it's a minimum of $50. This year, the signs have a brand new look. They are twice as big. They also have cutouts, so you can poke your head through and take a fun family or photo with your friends, etc. All the details at mix1065.ca. 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

0: 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Well, once we get you home for this Monday, what you watching? Monday Night Football, of course, is an option. The Rams hosting the Giants tonight. Here we go again. The 30th season premiere for The Voice. This season's coaches, Adam Levine is back. Kelly Clarkson is back. Plus, Queen Latifah and Riley Green joining The Voice. Also, the 6th season premiere for Name That Tune, Celebrity Weakest Link, is on tonight. The series premiere for Line of Fire. And the streaming premiere of Tuner on Paramount Plus. This is a heist thriller. Stars Leo Woodall as a gifted piano tuner whose heightened sense of hearing attracts the attention of some criminals who want him to use his skills to break into safes for them. Dustin Hoffman, FYI, plays his piano tuning mentor. Okay. Can't go wrong there. And on your late night talk shows tonight, the aforementioned Queen Latifah is among the guests of Jimmy Fallon, Woody Harrelson, Sam Richardson, and Greta Van Fleet on with Jimmy Kimmel. And the aforementioned Kelly Clarkson is on tonight with Seth Meyers. What you watching for a Monday?
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7: Good afternoon. It's 4 o'clock. I'm Matt Hermes.
8: A man has been charged after allegedly driving onto a parade route in southern Bruce County. The OPP say they were contacted Saturday about a vehicle that had driven around road closure barricades in Huron-Kinloss and entered a parade route. The Lucknow Fall Fair Parade was going on that day. Police say the driver was stopped by several bystanders, and then police officers arrived on scene. No one was injured. A 65-year-old Ashfield Coburn Wawanosh man was arrested and charged with dangerous operation. It was a busy weekend for police officers in Owen Sound. City police say they responded to more than 200 calls Friday, Saturday, and Sunday and laid more than 65 charges. Owen Sound police say one impaired driving response resulted in a man being charged with 26 offenses, as several weapons and illegal narcotics were seized by officers. Erin Eldersley has a new local appreciation and tourism initiative called Step in the Frame that invites you to go out and explore its communities. Claire McCormack reports.
3: They have a self-guided rural adventure featuring 10 unique destinations throughout Erin Eldersley. 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
8: Classic car enthusiasts were treated to a great show at the annual Cobble Beach Concours d'Elegance over the weekend. 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
9: A 1915 Russell Knight passenger car was one of the big hits at this year's Cobble Beach Concours d'Elegance. Alexandra Miller-Girard, executive director and curator for the Canadian Automotive Museum in Oshawa, says they were proud to showcase the 1915 Russell. 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
8: On the national news, MPs returned to the House of Commons today for their fall sitting, and Prime Minister Mark Carney's Liberal government says one of its big priorities will be passing the Building Canada Strong Act. The legislation aims to speed up approvals for major projects, but opposition parties and environmental groups are raising concerns over potential changes to environmental protections and labor laws. Pierre Poilievre's Conservatives are also demanding answers on Canada's trade dispute with the U.S. and closer ties with the European Union. And the suspect involved in a shooting outside a Belleville synagogue last night has been identified. An SIU spokesperson says a 29-year-old gunman arrived at the place of worship in Belleville armed with a shotgun as congregants prepared to mark Yom Kippur. Belleville Deputy Police Chief Sherry Meek says Constable Jeff Smith was critically injured during an exchange of gunfire between police and the suspect.
11: Today, I'm relieved to share that Constable Smith is recovering in the intensive care unit. While he continues to face a significant road to recovery, his condition has stabilized and we remain hopeful and encouraged by his progress.
8: Belleville police say the 29-year-old man identified as the shooter is in hospital in life-threatening condition. It's not yet clear what charges he will face. In sports, Treyus Savage makes his return from injury and will start for the Blue Jays tonight in the opener of a three-game series in Baltimore. The Jays' American League wildcard hopes are fading after a mediocre stretch. Six games to go and they're three back of Chicago White Sox. 6:35 first pitch tonight. The Owen Sound Attack are down one spot to 11th in this week's edition of the OHL Power Rankings. The Attack split a season opening home and home against the Kitchener Rangers and play their next game Friday on the road in London. And in the NFL, week two wraps up tonight with LA Rams hosting New York Giants on Monday Night Football. That's an 8:15 kickoff. Your weather's coming up next.
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8: Partly cloudy tonight with an overnight low of 4, then a mix of sun and cloud tomorrow. Tuesday's high 15, and sunshine on Wednesday and Thursday with highs of 21 and 20. Right now it's 12 in Owen Sound's River District. I'm Matt Hermes for all of your latest local stories on demand. 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

Zane and Pillow Talk, Mix 106.5, your no-repeat workday. Today's celebrity stuff on the way. Ed Sheeran speaking out on the controversy that surrounds his tour for the first time. Also, the latest musician not happy that their songs are being used by the White House. Drea DiMatteo detained at the airport. We'll tell you why. Also, did Miley Cyrus rip off one of the new songs on her new album? We'll play it for you. You be the judge. Coming up with celebrity stuff. This is Loud Luxury and Natalie Jane. It's Mix 106.

Mix 106.5, Fight Song and Rachel Platten. Your fight is what's going to pull you through till 5 o'clock this afternoon and quitting time. You're so close. Well, that fight, and of course, your no repeat work day helps with that as well. 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All the gossip, all the buzz. Ed Sheeran has finally said something. He made a speech at the opening of his controversial concert in Philadelphia Saturday night. Ticket sales and prices for tickets had dropped significantly after Macklemore and other opening acts dropped out of the tour over the Free Palestine speech that Macklemore gave at a previous show. In a solemn speech at the beginning of the concert, Ed Sheeran said he has tried very hard to not weigh in on politics his entire career and added that this is, quote, a humanitarian issue and I cannot hide how I feel about it anymore. What happened in Israel at Nova Music Festival on October 7th was horrific and compounded centuries of Jewish pain. What is happening in Gaza is catastrophic and unjustifiable and disproportionate. My heart has been broken by the scale of devastation and loss of civilians' lives, of children's lives, and the systemic injustice we've seen unfold in the West Bank cannot be overlooked. Zara Larsson is not happy with the White House, the latest in a long list of celebrities not happy with the White House. They used one of her songs in a deportation video. Drea De Matteo making headlines over the weekend. She was detained by airport customs in Paris after officials found brass knuckles in her luggage. The Sopranos actress was headed to walk the runway at an OnlyFans event during London Fashion Week. And finally, 70s and 80s European disco legend Amanda Lear believes Miley Cyrus blatantly copied her work. In an Instagram post, Lear sarcastically thanked Cyrus for allegedly ripping off her song The Sphinx with Miley's new song Red Lights from her latest album Bass Persuades. Here they are back to back, so you can be the judge.

0: And now Miley.
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0: Okay, they're similar for sure.
1: Driving with red lights behind us and cliffsides on the right.
0: Is that a ripoff, though? You be the judge. Your Monday celebrity stuff.
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4: Partly cloudy tonight with an overnight low of 4, then a mix of sun and cloud tomorrow. Tuesday's high 15, and sunshine on Wednesday and Thursday with highs of 21 and 20.
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106.5. We're each and every weekday morning on Mixed Mornings with Sarah. Birthdays of the day. 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

0: 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It is the Milkman, and yes, of course, today is, as the song tells you it is, the 21st day of September. As I paraphrase, you've probably been hearing that song a whole lot today. But what else is today? Let's open up our Today is Holiday calendar and have a look. It is the last day of summer. Yep, that's true. Also, International Day of Peace today. It's Pecan Cookie Day, or Pecan Cookie, if you're fancy. World Alzheimer's Day today. World Gratitude Day. Miniature Golf Day. And we're helping as best we can with this. It's almost quitting time. Happy Escapeology Day today. That is what today is.
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9: Partly cloudy tonight with an overnight low of 4, then a mix of sun and cloud tomorrow. Tuesday's high 15, and sunshine on Wednesday and Thursday with highs of 21 and 20.
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2: Good afternoon. It's 5 o'clock. I'm Matt Hermes. A man has been charged after allegedly driving onto a parade route in southern Bruce County. The OPP say they were contacted Saturday about a vehicle that had driven around road closure barricades in Huron-Kinloss and entered a parade route. The Lucknow Fall Fair Parade was going on that day. Police say the driver was stopped by several bystanders and then police officers arrived on scene. No one was injured. A 65-year-old Ashfield Coburn Wawanosh man was arrested and charged with dangerous operation. It was a busy weekend for police officers in Owen Sound. City police say they responded to more than 200 calls Friday, Saturday, and Sunday and laid more than 65 charges. Owen Sound police say one impaired driving response resulted in a man being charged with 26 offenses as several weapons and illegal narcotics were seized by officers. Erin Eldersley has a new local appreciation and tourism initiative called Step in the Frame that invites you to go out and explore its communities. Claire McCormack reports.
3: They have a self-guided rural adventure featuring 10 unique destinations throughout Erin Eldersley. 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There's a bonus Step in the Frame location at the Bruce County International Plowing Match and Rural Expo outside Walkerton. 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Claire McCormack reporting.
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2: On the national news, MPs return to the House of Commons today for their fall sitting, and Prime Minister Mark Carney's Liberal government says one of its big priorities will be passing the Building Canada Strong Act. The legislation aims to speed up approvals for major projects, but opposition parties and environmental groups are raising concerns over potential changes to environmental protections and labor laws. Pierre Poilievre's Conservatives are also demanding answers on Canada's trade dispute with the U.S. and closer ties with the European Union. And the suspect involved in a shooting outside a Belleville synagogue last night has been identified. An SIU spokesperson says a 29-year-old gunman arrived at the place of worship in Belleville armed with a shotgun as congregants prepared to mark Yom Kippur. Belleville Deputy Police Chief Sherry Meek says Constable Jeff Smith was critically injured during an exchange of gunfire between police and the suspect.
6: Today, I'm relieved to share that Constable Smith is recovering in the intensive care unit. While he continues to face a significant road to recovery, his condition has stabilized and we remain hopeful and encouraged by his progress.
2: Belleville police say the 29-year-old man identified as the shooter is in hospital in life-threatening condition. It's not yet clear what charges he will face. In sports, Treyas Savage makes his return from injury and will start for the Blue Jays tonight in the opener of a three-game series in Baltimore. The Jays' American League wildcard hopes are fading after a mediocre stretch. Six games to go and they're three back of Chicago White Sox. 6:35 first pitch tonight. The Owensound Attack are down one spot to 11th in this week's edition of the OHL Power Rankings. The Attack split a season opening home-and-home against the Kitchener Rangers and play their next game Friday on the road in London. And in the NFL, Week 2 wraps up tonight with LA Rams hosting New York Giants on Monday Night Football. That's an 8:15 kickoff. Your weather is coming up next.
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2: Partly cloudy tonight with an overnight low of 4, then a mix of sun and cloud tomorrow. Tuesday's high 15 and sunshine on Wednesday and Thursday with highs of 21 and 20. Right now it's 12 in Owen Sound's River District. I'm Matt Hermes for all of your latest local stories on demand. 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
1: Fun facts. Let's learn something new.
0: Here we go, three random facts. And yeah, just for fun, a little something to keep you company while you wait for the traffic light to go green again. Let's see if you match my answers with three random fun facts, beginning with this one right here. Only 3% of us say we can actually trust this person in our life. That person would be who? Only 3% of us say we can trust our boss.
2: Here's a fun fact.
0: The average person spends 2 hours a week doing this. The average person 2 hours a week is checking or talking about the weather.
3: Fun fact for you.
0: And finally, 36% of people will not do this when they're all alone. Are you one of them? 36% of people, when they are all alone, refuse to watch a scary movie.
1: Fun facts.
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11: Partly cloudy tonight with an overnight low of 4, then a mix of sun and cloud tomorrow. Tuesday's high 15, and sunshine on Wednesday and Thursday with highs of 21 and 20.
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0: not miss a single note when he was the headliner this past weekend in Elora at the concert with Attitude, Talk, and Time Machine. Mix 106.5, where today started out so well. Edward Brillinger was very quick to call in when he heard his name this morning. 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
10: Partly cloudy tonight with an overnight low of 4, then a mix of sun and cloud tomorrow. Tuesday's high 15, and sunshine on Wednesday and Thursday with highs of 21 and 20.
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0: Uptown Funk, Mark Ronson, Bruno Mars, winding down our Monday together. As always, a simple request. If you wouldn't mind, would you do it again? Would you pet your pets for me, please? And thank you. Awesome. I will do the same when I get home to my pets. I will pet them for you. And I'll meet you back here tomorrow, 2 till 6 each and every weekday for yours truly, the Milkman, right here on Mix 106.5. 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
2: Good evening. It's 6 o'clock. I'm Matt Hermes.
3: A man has been charged after allegedly driving onto a parade route in southern Bruce County. The OPP say they were contacted Saturday about a vehicle that had driven around road closure barricades in Huron-Kinloss and entered a parade route. The Lucknow Fall Fair Parade was going on that day. Police say the driver was stopped by several bystanders and then police officers arrived on scene. No one was injured. A 65-year-old Ashfield Coburn Wawanosh man was arrested and charged with dangerous operation. It was a busy weekend for police officers in Owen Sound. City police say they responded to more than 200 calls Friday, Saturday, and Sunday and laid more than 65 charges. Owen Sound police say one impaired driving response resulted in a man being charged with 26 offenses as several weapons and illegal narcotics were seized by officers. Erin Eldersley has a new local appreciation and tourism initiative called Step in the Frame that invites you to go out and explore its communities. Claire McCormack reports.
4: They have a self-guided rural adventure featuring 10 unique destinations throughout Erin Eldersley. At each stop, visitors will find a custom selfie frame. 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There's a bonus Step in the Frame location at the Bruce County International Plowing Match and Rural Expo outside Walkerton. If you submit your photos, you can be entered to win a $250 Erin Eldersley prize package. Claire McCormack reporting.
3: On the national news, MPs return to the House of Commons today for their fall sitting, and Prime Minister Mark Carney's Liberal government says one of its big priorities will be passing the Building Canada Strong Act. The legislation aims to speed up approvals for major projects, but opposition parties and environmental groups are raising concerns over potential changes to environmental protections and labor laws. Pierre Poilievre's Conservatives are also demanding answers on Canada's trade dispute with the U.S. and closer ties with the European Union. And the suspect involved in a shooting outside a Belleville synagogue last night has been identified. An SIU spokesperson says a 29-year-old gunman arrived at the place of worship in Belleville armed with a shotgun as congregants prepared to mark Yom Kippur. Belleville Deputy Police Chief Sherry Meek says Constable Jeff Smith was critically injured during an exchange of gunfire between police and the suspect.
5: Today, I'm relieved to share that Constable Smith is recovering in the intensive care unit. While he continues to face a significant road to recovery, his condition has stabilized and we remain hopeful and encouraged by his progress.
3: Belleville police say the 29-year-old man identified as the shooter is in hospital in life-threatening condition. It's not yet clear what charges he will face. In sports, Treyus Savage makes his return from injury and will start for the Blue Jays tonight in the opener of a three-game series in Baltimore. The Jays' American League wildcard hopes are fading after a mediocre stretch. Six games to go and they're three back of Chicago White Sox. 6:35 first pitch tonight. The Owen Sound Attack are down one spot to 11th in this week's edition of the OHL Power Rankings. The Attack split a season opening home-and-home against the Kitchener Rangers and play their next game Friday on the road in London. And in the NFL, week two wraps up tonight with LA Rams hosting New York Giants on Monday Night Football. That's an 8:15 kickoff. Your weather's coming up next.
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3: Partly cloudy tonight with an overnight low of 4, then a mix of sun and cloud tomorrow. Tuesday's high 15, and sunshine on Wednesday and Thursday with highs of 21 and 20. Right now it's 12 in Owen Sound's River District. I'm Matt Hermes for all of your latest local stories on demand. 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
9: Partly cloudy tonight with an overnight low of 4, then a mix of sun and cloud tomorrow. Tuesday's high 15, and sunshine on Wednesday and Thursday with highs of 21 and 20.
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7: Partly cloudy tonight with an overnight low of 4, then a mix of sun and cloud tomorrow. Tuesday's high 15, and sunshine on Wednesday and Thursday with highs of 21 and 20.
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8: 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Hi, I'm John Tamming from Tamming Law. 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
9: It may seem like distant history, but Canada's last Indian residential school closed just 30 years ago. The effects on Indigenous children and families are still felt today as survivors heal and share their truths. September 30th is the National Day for Truth and Reconciliation. 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